0: Listen up, everybody. Tony Billy Boy has been in prison for 25 years. He's only been out for 3 days. The last time you were a free man, the Brooklyn Dodgers were still the Brooklyn Dodgers, and Eisenhower was your president. Laura, Amanda's intrigued with Billy Boy. Billy Boy, ask Amanda for a date.
1: We could go to the Paramount, maybe.
2: There is no more Brooklyn Paramount. It's been taken over by some college.
1: Or the Albee.
2: That's gone, too. You're a regular Rip Van Winkle, aren't you?

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3: We could go to Florida, or we could go out west.
2: What are you telling me? When did this become?

0: Mr. Reynolds, excuse me, but there's something going on in the sculpture class. I think you ought to check it out.
1: I've wanted you to see it so many times, but I finally think it's done.
2: Tell me what you think of it.
3: Oh, it's wonderful.
2: This is how I see you.

0: You feel like doing one more?
1: With you, I play as long as you want.
0: You know, Rick, I didn't really want to do this because after Miss Solange got through with it, I couldn't find nothing else to do. But since I got you up here, we'll screw it up together.
2: Screw it up, too bad.
0: All right. I wouldn't do it, and I won't do it if you say no, do it, but... I thought you did it well. I had said that I wasn't going to do it no more. But I ain't like you guys. I ain't never had a 1 million copy seller, and that was it. All right, all right. You're sounding good to me.